0: captain. All right. What's next? Thank you very much.
1: Sábados versus domingos en Cosquín Rock Radio. 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
2: 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One, two, three.

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0: 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Cosquín Rock Radio.
1: You were caught in a lie, said it with your eyes. Said to all my homies that you weren't even mine. You didn't think twice, got a heart made of ice. And that shit hit me, did me dirty. I never asked why, and I never did cry. 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